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My neighbors are losing their house.

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There is always a privilege we have to see. There is a lot of people in more needs. Black lives matter. Black lives matter. Trans lives matter. Trans lives matter. No more deportation. No more deportation. Fuck discrimination. Fuck discrimination. Fuck gentrification. Fuck gentrification. 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What they are looking for.